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0: 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How are you? 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I'm going to school.
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